0: ruckman Sean Darcy has earned his spot back in the senior side after strong form in the Waffle, while Mason Cox has been dropped. The Suns have struggled after a strong start to the season. They've now lost their last four games. They've made three changes with Will Powell, Ben Jepson and Charlie Ballard all coming in. First ball up at 10 past 3.
1: And at the FIFA World Cup, England had defeated Panama 2-0 to top Group L. That's the latest 6IX News Update. I'm James Wybrow from the Capital Radio Newsroom.
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3: Whatever the weather, Soil Solver has your soil sorted.
1: Showers for Perth today, windy conditions and a top of 19 degrees. More showers to start the week tomorrow, a maximum temperature of 19 degrees. A chance of a morning thunderstorm on Tuesday, more rain and westerly winds, 17 degrees. Then a high chance of showers on Wednesday, top of 18 degrees.
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5: Yes, can you believe it? Good morning. It's part two of the Burjo Show on Forever Classic 6IX. We're here until 12 o'clock. A bit of a wet and grey old day again today. Please take care if you're driving around the place, won't you? Had some nasty accidents already. So keep your wits about you. Slow down, a little less pressure on the go pedal. We'll try and brighten up your day today. I'll be chatting to Sergeant Alice Cockrum, as usual, from Crime Stoppers, looking for some help with a couple of events they're having trouble solving. Speaking of events, the Supernova weekend is on at the Convention and Exhibition Centre. Yesterday we spoke to C-3PO from Star Wars franchise in the form of Anthony Daniel. Very interesting chat we had with Anthony. Probably the scariest thing that he encountered was the heavy-breathing Darth Vader. Well, I can tell you it's going to be a bit of a different story today. Also appearing at the event, Australia's own superstar John Jarrett, who scared the pants of us in Wolf Creek. the series of movies playing villain Mick Taylor. We'll chat to John shortly. Good bloke. My winners list will grow today. You could be off to Sandalford Winery enjoying lunch or dinner to the value of $150 in the award-winning Sandalford restaurant. If you're into movies, my mates at Reading Cinemas in Belmont have very kindly given me some double passes to go see a movie of your choice currently showing. Listen for your cue to call. And to make sure I get through it all, he's here again this morning, Troy, in charge of the buttons, keeping me on the air. How are you, Matt?
6: Good, mate, good.
5: Another funny old day again
6: it
5: today.
6: Is, yeah. The sun comes out and then it's grey again.
5: Yeah, so, yes. It's a bit like yesterday. So, as I mentioned, if you're on the road, please take care. John Jarrett, we're going to talk to shortly. Yeah. Yes. Did you see Wolf Creek?
6: Still gives me nightmares.
5: Yeah, unbelievable. Yeah. He's a good bloke, John, and we'll talk to him very shortly. One of Australia's finest actors, there's no question about that. There was a fair bit of blood spilled in that series, so I thought we'd start with this one from Foreigner.

0: Had some hits in their time, haven't they? Ice House and Electric Blue. 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I tell you where else you should be going to this weekend, seeing the weather's a bit inclement. The Perth Exhibition and Convention Centre. And that's where Supernova Perth is on at the moment with a star-studded celebration of pop culture. And amongst the guests there, I'm delighted to be talking to him this morning, good bloke, is John Jarrett. G'day, mate.
1: G'day, mate. How are you?
0: I'm good, and you?
1: Pretty good. Pretty good.
0: Sorry about the weather.
1: That's all right. It's got a big roof over the convention. Yeah,
0: that's
1: we're not getting wet or anything.
0: That's very true. Yeah. So, mate, welcome to Perth, and it's great to talk to you. It's been a while since we had a chat, but
1: I know. We've been around far too long.
0: mate, you're only a pup compared to me.
1: Yeah.
0: So.
1: Yeah.
0: What do you mean? Yeah, yeah.
1: I'm bloody old to most people.
0: Mate, it all started for both of us a long time ago. But we got interested in acting at school, I understand. Is that right?
1: Yeah. I put a concert together and I gave myself all the best bits.
0: Yeah,
1: and the headmaster said to me afterwards, said, Jared, I thought you were just good for upsetting classrooms, but it seems that you've got a talent for acting and you should be an actor. And this is in Longreach.
0: Right.
1: I said in my best Longreach accent, don't you have to be in Hollywood to be an actor?
0: Yeah.
1: And then a mate of mine was interested in amateur theatre in Townsville by then, in my last year of high school, and he said he's going to NIDA, drama school.
0: Right.
1: And I said, can anyone go there? And he said, yeah, just got to do the audition. I did the audition and I got in.
0: Fantastic.
1: And that was it.
0: And that's where it all started, yeah. Back in the early 70s, yeah, it was, yeah. The first movie you were in was The Great McCarthy, but also in Peter Weir's Picnic at Hanging Rock. What a huge success that was. Summer City, yeah. Mel Gibson. Was in that
1: I
0: with you?
1: I cast him in that.
0: Did you cast him in that?
1: I did.
0: Yeah, did
1: he was going to NIDA. And he lived around the corner, him and Steve Bisley, and they recognised me from Picnic Hanging Rock, and we became mates, and they were retrobrates, and I went and saw him in the plays at NIDA, and they shone.
0: Right.
1: And so I was offered this film called Summer City, and I said, and a couple of blokes weren't cast. And I said, I know a couple of young fellas who are on their night of holidays when we're shooting this. And they screen tested and they got the roles. And so I gave Steve Bisley and Mel Gibson their first job.
0: Fantastic. Well, of course, the list kept going. The Last Outlaw, where you played Ned Kelly back in the late 70s this time. The Vietnam War movie, The Odd Angry Shot. What a great flick that was in the 80s.
1: Yeah.
0: I mean, the list just goes on and on. And in 2000, I'm going to jump ahead a bit here, but in 2005, along came Wolf Creek.
1: Yeah.
0: What did you think about that when you read through it, mate?
1: Well, when I read it, I thought it was a really good script, and then I met the director, and he was like Peter Weir. He'd never directed a film before. He had no money, the crew was fairly inexperienced, and so I walked away from that meeting thinking, oh, well, it's a great script. Pity they won't be able to make it.
0: Mm.
1: We got the lousy budget together, and he exploded it off the screen. He was, as I say, like Peter Weir. He was born to make movies.
0: Right. Well, Mick Taylor, the guy who played in Wolf Creek, I don't know, but I saw the movies, and it's probably the first time I've had my eyes closed at more points in a movie than the. I mean, you got to watch these movies to enjoy them, but mate, scared the pants off me. I don't know how.
1: Did you?
0: Yeah. Did you do you watch your movies back? Do you go and have a look?
1: Oh yeah, I do. Yeah, yep. And I'm scared to say when I've done good. You know, and I've watched my rushes and I think, gee, I nail that.
0: Yeah.
1: You know, all these actors that say, oh, I never watch my movies. I never watch my rushes.
0: Yeah.
1: It's like being ashamed if you're a carpenter and make a really good table and you don't look at it.
0: Yeah.
1: You know,
0: yeah, it's
1: come
0: a bit of BS, isn't it?
1: Yeah. No, I enjoy my work, and I And I like it when I get it right, and I get pretty angry when I don't.
0: Yeah, well, Mick Taylor gets angry a few times, doesn't he, in Wolf Creek there. There's a few sequels, of course, and is there more on the way, John?
1: In March this year, we wrapped on Wolf Creek 3.
0: Right.
1: A couple of months ago, I was running around looking a hell of a lot like Mick Taylor.
0: Yep.
1: And that film is going to be released in March of next year across the planet.
0: Right there.
1: General release in the US and everywhere else, and I think it's the best one I've ever made. So,
0: fantastic.
1: Listeners out there, go and see it on the big screen. Don't see it on the bloody television.
0: No, right, you need the full impact.
1: Yeah.
0: I'll get my blindfold ready to go.
1: Full whack.
0: Go and have a look. You worked with Quentin Tarantino. How was that?
1: I think he learned a fair bit from me. You know, I think it was a good experience for him.
0: Yeah, right. Yeah. Well said.
1: He was really good.
0: Yeah, in Django Unchained, which was loved that movie.
1: I've got three directors that are the best, and it's Peter Weir, Tarantino, and Greg McLean, who does the Wolf Creek stuff.
0: Fantastic. Mm. Well, mate, what a career you've had, and it's still going strong, and I'm delighted to hear that. And we look forward to Wolf Creek 300.
1: Okay, mate.
0: And of course, and today you'll be at the Perth Exhibition and Convention Centre for Supernova. Are you enjoying that?
1: Oh, I always have a good time because the fans come up and they want me to sign Mick Taylor photos, and I write something scary there, and they're very happy, and off they go.
0: Yeah,
1: it's great to meet your fans, and it's good promotion for the film.
0: Absolutely.
1: It all works well all around.
0: So, folks, if you want to go to Supernova at the Exhibition and Convention Centre here in Perth today, tickets, just go to Leap Events. They will look after you, and there's lots of memorabilia and things. But go see this good bloke. He's one of Australia's best actors, no question about it, and he'll be there today. What time are you there today?
1: All day.
0: All day?
1: 10 o'clock till 5.
0: Okay. All right, mate. Hey, nice to talk to you. Good on you, John.
1: Hey, you too. Thanks for your support, John.
0: My pleasure. John Jarrett with Burjo on Forever Classic 6AX.
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5: 6IM. Yeah, good to have you with us on this Sunday morning. Burjo with you through until 12. If you're going to the Supernova event at the Perth Convention and Exhibition Centre, don't, make sure you go and say hi to John Jarrett. What a nice bloke. Also, of course, we spoke to Anthony Daniels yesterday, C3PO. He'll be there as well. And also superstar, Back to the Future legend, Christopher Lloyd as well. So plenty of people to go say hi at the Supernova event at the Convention Centre today.

0: Hey, good to have you with us on Forever Classic 6IX. Thanks to RL7 Dry Mouth Wash. 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Money well spent, I can tell you. Thelma Houston and Don't Leave Me This Way. We got the news coming up shortly. I was a bit shook up today, I got to say. I read that some scientists claim depression may actually shrink the size of your brain. Fantastic. Now, I don't know if I'm stupid because I'm depressed or I'm depressed because I'm stupid.
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8: Wet and windy conditions for Perth today, a top of 19 degrees. From the Capital Radio 6IX newsroom, I'm James Wybrow. An Australian man who was set to board a flight to Perth could face the death penalty over the murder of a 17-year-old girl in Thailand. Kiara Parker has more.
9: Simon Carman is continuing to be questioned on the suspicion of murder after he was arrested trying to fly out of Bangkok. The 46-year-old was captured on CCTV holding hands with the 17-year-old girl at his hotel. He was then seen leaving the hotel with a suitcase. Police reportedly found Tan Chanok Don Homla's naked body in a suitcase along a railway line not far from the hotel where Simon Carman was staying. Thai media reports there were signs of a struggle inside the hotel room and he had scratch marks on his neck and arms. At this stage, no murder charges have been laid. A murder conviction in Thailand can carry the death penalty or 20 years in jail.
8: Overseas, the United States has launched a fresh round of strikes on Iran in the Strait of Hormuz. The US military says the attacks have been launched in direct response to continued Iranian aggression against commercial shipping. And authorities have hinted that more actions expected in the wake of a recent crackdown targeting the sale of illicit tobacco across WA. Scott Maiman reports.
10: It was a campaign that lasted a fortnight. Operation Claudette led to $11 million worth of cigarettes, vapes and loose leaf tobacco getting seized.
11: Our focus is to minimise or to stop the risk to public health. And the most effective way to do that is to close these stores.
10: Health Department Director Shane Giblett, he says almost 50 shops were shut within a 30-day period. Further action is expected as investigations continue. Scott Maiman, Capital Radio News.
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8: Fremantle are looking to go two games clear on top of the AFL ladder when they host Gold Coast at Optus Stadium this afternoon. Dane Meffin reports.
13: The Dockers are looking to put last season's elimination final heartbreak behind them as the Suns travel to Perth for the first time since their memorable one-point win. Ruckman Sean Darcy has earned his spot back in the senior side after strong form in the Waffle, while Mason Cox has been dropped. The Suns have struggled after a strong start to the season. They've now lost their last four games. They've made three changes with Will Powell, Ben Jepson and Charlie Ballard all coming in. First ball up at 10 past 3.
8: And at the FIFA World Cup, England had defeated Panama 2-0 to top Group L. That's the latest 6IX News Update. I'm James Wybrow from the Capital Radio Newsroom.
1: 6IX 4-day forecast.
12: Whatever the weather, Soil Solver has your soil sorted.
8: Showers for Perth today, windy conditions and a top of 19 degrees. More showers to start the week tomorrow, a maximum temperature of 19 degrees. The chance of a morning thunderstorm on Tuesday, more rain and westerly winds, 17 degrees. Then a high chance of showers on Wednesday, top of 18 degrees.
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0: Hey, good to have you with us. Until 12, Virgo with you. 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

0: Small Faces. Lazy Sunday. That's what we're having. Here on Forever Classic 6IX. Berger with you through until 12 today. I was reading yesterday, Arnold Schwarzenegger. He's had a new heart valve put in. A human one, by the way, from a donor. Which means it'll work better than a mechanical one or one from an animal, the doctors say. They also went on to say that the odds are it'll probably wear out in about 10 years, which means, I guess all kidding aside, it'll be the doctor who'll be telling Arnold, you'll be back.
1: Crime Stoppers with Sergeant Alice Cockrum.
0: Hi, good morning, Alice.
2: Good morning. How are you?
0: Hey, I'm good. Another bit of a showery old start to the day again. I hope you're rugged up. It's a little chilly.
2: Oh, no. Cleanse the earth, I say. Oh. Chilly. Oh, woman of steel.
0: Oh, okay.
2: Yes, of course, I'm in an air-conditioned house, nice and toasty.
0: Yeah, right. Yeah. Because I could hear the, I could hear the fans whirring from here. Now, serious side, yeah. Crime Stoppers.
2: Okay.
0: Yes. wa.com.au or 1-800-333-000. That's where you should go, folks, if you can help with any of the problems we're about to talk to Alice about. And a lot of people have already done that. We've had some results again this week, Alice, which is very nice.
2: It always is nice. Now, people have gotten on the website, had a look at who's been wanted by police, and as a result, three of those people have been charged with three separate matters, so we're very happy with that. And one person's been charged with stealing. So let's keep it up. Let's get on the website, have a look at who's who.
0: Yeah, absolutely. On the subject of stealing, there's a fair bit of this going on at the moment. Another e-bike has been pinched. We're told we should get on our bike and exercise. When we leave them so-called securely attached to a rather ominous-looking steel contraption that they're putting in footpaths and things these days, people are still managing to get away with them, Alice.
2: Yeah, and it's also important for some people to get out and about and actually talk to people instead of themselves in their home. So, you know, push bikes, especially the electric ones, are very important for that.
0: Mm.
2: So there's a very good picture of a person that was in Madeley on the 10th of June, and at 5 p.m, the victim had locked the bike at the bike rack on Wanneroo Road.
0: Right.
2: And when he's returned at 9 p.m, they discovered the bike has been stolen. Now, as I say, a very good image of the person we wanted. He's also got the little bag at the front of his body, which might be a telltale sign of who he is. So have a look at the image online and let us know where he lives. What his name is,
0: etc. Yeah, very distinctive clothing, as you mentioned, wearing that little handbaggy thing over his shoulder. So if you can help with that one, folks, we would really appreciate it. Now, there's a fair bit of this going on as well. People pinching stuff from pharmacies, but this guy, unknown at this point in time, got into a pharmacy on Ghost Gum Boulevard in Banksia Grove and tried to get some drugs with fraudulent prescriptions. Is this a common thing going on at the moment, Alice?
2: Yeah, look, it is. Often, you know, there's some really good drugs out there that are a prescription only. Mm. And some people sell theirs, but some people try and obtain them fraudulently by recreating a prescription or, you know, maybe even one online. You know, your e-script maybe faked one of those up that just won't scan.
0: Mm.
2: But it's medication where, you know, and some of it is on the PBS where it could be worth thousands.
0: Mm.
2: If it wasn't on the PBS, but
0: right,
2: the PBS then puts it down to, you know, your $25 for a script instead of $4,000. So that's something to look at. Now, this chappy was at Banksia Grove on Tuesday the 19th of May, and it was 6:30. He's tried to obtain the medication. Now, the image of him is very clear.
0: Yes.
2: He stands out. He's got the two-tone glasses. He's got a flanny shirt. So somebody should, you know this fellow.
0: Yep.
2: Very distinct.
0: Yeah, absolutely. So we don't know if he's trying to get this medication for himself or whether he's getting it to sell to somebody else. Yeah.
2: Yeah.
0: So if you can recognise this guy, please pick up the phone. The number to call is 1-800-333-000. You can go to the website, of course, crimestopperswa.com.au. Thank you once again for your expertise this weekend. We really appreciate it, Alice.
2: Oh, I love coming on your show. So can I come back next week?
0: Yes, yes, you can. Yes. and we need you, of course, too, at Crime Stoppers. Tomorrow, are you on tomorrow?
2: Oh, I work every day to the fingers to the bone. Yeah.
0: Oh, okay. All right.
2: I'll be there.
0: She'll be there tomorrow looking after us in fine style as always. Sergeant Alice Cockrum from Crime Stoppers with Burjo on Forever Classic 6IX.
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0: 6IX. Yes, I got some movie passes to give away to Reading Cinemas in Belmont as well. Listen out for that opportunity. But right now, if you'd like to be my guests at Sandalford Winery, in the beautiful award-winning restaurant, lunch or dinner to the value of $150, 94 84 1080 is the number to call to get on the short list, and I could be calling you back before I leave today, just before 12 o'clock. 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
1: All right, here we go. Gabrielle Smith of Lena Valley, Poppy Benson of Sorrento, Tracy Dowling of High Wycombe, and Rod Penman of Valadura, all in the draw. Good luck.

0: Cabba. Yeah. Boy George out front of the Culture Club. 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Forever Classic 6IX. News about to happen. 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
10: Showers and windy in Perth today, a top of 19 degrees. From the Capital Radio 6IX newsroom, I'm James Wybrow. The Middle East peace agreement appears to be on increasingly shaky ground as the US and Iran trade fresh strikes. US President Donald Trump has launched a new wave of missiles on Iranian military infrastructure near the Strait of Hormuz. Washington says the action is in response to continued attacks by Iran on commercial shipping. Strategic Analysis Australia Director Michael Shoebridge says it's a concerning escalation.
11: The US are attacking things around the strait that help the Iranians attack shipping in the strait, things like radars and mine-laying ships, which apparently the Iranians might still have some of, even though we're told the whole Navy was destroyed.
10: Meanwhile, the opposition argues the federal government should completely close the Iranian embassy in Canberra. Labor expelled the nation's ambassador last year after the regime was found to be orchestrating anti-Semitic attacks in Australia. ASIO has warned we may face an even greater terror threat from Iran in the aftermath of the Middle East conflict. Liberal MP Julian Lesser says it gives cause to shut the embassy down entirely.
12: I think we have to ask ourselves why the embassy is open here anymore, given that it is a potential source of terrorism against our own people.
10: And Armidale Council is looking at rate rises, but it's still less than other council areas. Scott Maiman reports.
13: Council's looking at a rates rise of 4.8%. The increase, though, is being seen as modest compared with other proposed rises by neighbouring local governments. The City of Canning has proposed a 5.75% rates rise. Gosnells is considering a 5.5% rise. Melville is advertising 5%. And the Coburn area is advertising 6.75%, all above Perth's 4.9% CPI inflation rate.
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10: The Fremantle Dockers are looking to secure their 14th straight win when they take on the Gold Coast Suns at home this afternoon. Coach Justin Longmuir says his team have learnt from last year's one-point elimination final loss to the Suns.
15: We've used that over pre-season to be a more consistent side, be better at handling momentum, those type of things. So it's definitely been a part of our growth.
10: Ball up at 10 past three. In today's other match, North Melbourne take on Essendon. And the Melbourne Vixens are heading to their third straight Super Netball final after defeating the West Coast Fever 62-51 in the preliminary final. That's the latest 6IX News update. I'm James Wybrow from the Capital Radio Newsroom.
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0: hours on Wednesday, top of 18 degrees.
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4: Yes, round two of the Burgeo Show. 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We're giving you an opportunity to win that magnificent Sandleford Winery. 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Also, I'll give you an opportunity to get to Reading Cinemas in Belmont. They've got a huge list of fantastic flicks on at the moment, and we've got a double pass to give away. We'll do that very shortly. You could be a winner with yours truly this morning. Keep it here on Forever Classic 6AX.

0: Yeah, the Police, Rocks Anne. Good to have you with us on Forever Classic 6AX with Bircho. That was back in 1979, by the way. I can go back further than that. I was reading the other day, like 53 years ago, last week, in fact, it was the chairman of the Broadcasting Standards Commission labelled television a vast wasteland full of contrived situations with so-called experts offering dull and nonsensical opinions. Today, of course, few people pay attention to comments like that. They're too busy watching MasterChef.
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0: If it is your birthday today, have a happy day, won't you, on this the 28th day of...

June. Gee whiz, 6 months almost gone. Can you believe it? I tell you who was born on this day. Mel Brooks. He's 100 today. He was born in Brooklyn in New York. Writer, producer, director and actor. Starred and directed comedy films like The Producers, Blazing Saddles, Young Frankenstein, Silent Movie, High Anxiety. The list goes on and on. He also co-scripted the Get Smart television series as well. His best friend was actor-comedian Carl Reiner, who died back in 2020. For many years, they got together nearly every night to share a meal. What a talent. What a brain. Mel Brooks, 100 today. Also celebrating a birthday today, which I spoke to John Jarrett earlier. He was pretty spooky in movies and things. So was Kathy Bates, I don't mind saying. She's 78 today, Kathy. She's been the star of the television series Matlock, playing the lawyer Madeleine Matlock, based on the series that starred Andy Griffith a few years ago. Kathy won an Academy Award for Best Actress for her role in the 1990 film Misery. Yes, how scary was that? She was also in Fried Green Tomatoes, played Molly Brown in Titanic, and appeared in the US TV version of The Office. Kathy Bates is 76 today. Also celebrating a birthday, John Cusack, another fine actor. He's 60. He's been in 80 movies in his time, including 16 Candles, Stand By Me, Say Anything, The Grifters, Road to Wellville, Being John Malkovich. I tell you, the list just keeps going. Back in 2010, he was in Hot Tub Time Machine. I think I missed that one. 60 years young is John Cusack today. Also celebrating a birthday today, Elon Musk is 55. Born in South Africa in 1971. A businessman extraordinaire. He's been the wealthiest person in the world since 2025. His wealth just keeps going up and up and up, doesn't it? He's the CEO and owner of X, formerly known as Twitter. He bought the company for approximately $44 billion. Elon Musk, 55 today. Will he have a cake? Probably. Also celebrating a birthday today, my mate Mark Edmondson. He's 72. Gosh, Australian tennis player extraordinaire. He was the first unseeded player to win the Australian Open when he defeated John Newcombe at Kooyong in 1976. Good on you, Edo. Happy 72nd birthday. And in our undying efforts to always finish this segment with a song, Wham! Played their farewell concert at Wembley Stadium. It was on this day in 1986. There were 72,000 people there. George Michael and Andrew Ridgeley were together then. They would sort of combine their talents for about 4 years or so before George went on to become even bigger as a solo artist. But I'm sure you'll remember this.

0: Yeah, they call themselves Wham, George Michael and Andrew Ridgeley. You know, it was 40 years ago today that they had a hit with that, and they played it at their farewell concert at Wembley Stadium in front of 72,000 people. The memories. If it is your birthday today, on this, the 28th day of June, I hope you have a fantastic day and many more.
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0: 6IA. Where it's also free to get yourself to the movies at Reading Cinemas in Belmont. I've got a double pass to give away right now. We'll take caller number 6-9484-1080. The sixth caller through, that double pass will be yours. Hey, good luck.

Joe Cocker, you are so beautiful to me. Beautiful. Stan Brzezowski of Joondalup was the lucky caller. Hey, Stan, well done. That double pass to go see the movie of your choice at Reading Cinemas in Belmont is on its way. Another winner with Burjo on 6IX.

0: Hey, nice to be sharing this Sunday morning with you on Forever Classic 6AX. 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Berlin there, take my breath away. On that subject, did you hear about the guy who got lost in the desert? He was on his last legs when he sees a Bedouin standing by a tent. He gets over and says, "Water, water." The Bedouin says, "Sorry, don't have any water. Would you like to buy a tie? Souvenir ties for $20. The guy says, "Ties? I don't need a tie. I need water." Now the Bedouin says, "Well, look, there's another tent 2 miles from here. Maybe they've got some water." So the guy crawls the distance, sees another Bedouin tent, and cries once again, "Water, water." The Bedouin says, "I've got water, but you can't come in without a tie."
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8: Showers and windy in Perth today, a top of 19 degrees. From the Capital Radio 6IX newsroom, I'm James Wybrow. The Middle East peace agreement appears to be on increasingly shaky ground as the US and Iran trade fresh strikes. US President Donald Trump has launched a new wave of missiles on Iranian military infrastructure near the Strait of Hormuz. Washington says the action is in response to continued attacks by Iran on commercial shipping. Strategic Analysis Australia Director Michael Shoebridge says it's a concerning escalation.
9: The US are attacking things around the strait that help the Iranians attack shipping in the strait, things like radars and mine-laying ships, which apparently the Iranians might still have some of, even though we're told the whole Navy was destroyed.
8: Meanwhile, the opposition argues the federal government should completely close the Iranian embassy in Canberra. Labor expelled the nation's ambassador last year after the regime was found to be orchestrating anti-Semitic attacks in Australia. ASIO has warned we may face an even greater terror threat from Iran in the aftermath of the Middle East conflict. Liberal MP Julian Lesser says it gives cause to shut the embassy down entirely.
10: I think we have to ask ourselves why the embassy is open here anymore, given that it is a potential source of terrorism against our own people.
8: And Armidale Council is looking at rate rises, but it's still less than other council areas. Scott Maiman reports.
11: Council's looking at a rates rise of 4.8%. The increase, though, is being seen as modest compared with other proposed rises by neighbouring local governments. The City of Canning has proposed a 5.75% rates rise. Gosnells is considering a 5.5% rise. Melville is advertising 5%. And the Cockburn area is advertising 6.75%, all above Perth's 4.9% CPI inflation rate.
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8: The Fremantle Dockers are looking to secure their 14th straight win when they take on the Gold Coast Suns at home this afternoon. Coach Justin Longmuir says his team have learnt from last year's one-point elimination final loss to the Suns.
12: We've used that over pre-season to be a more consistent side, be better at handling momentum, those type of things. So it's definitely been a part of our growth.
8: Ball up at 10 past three. In today's other match, North Melbourne take on Essendon. And the Melbourne Vixens are heading to their third straight Super Netball final after defeating the West Coast Fever 62-51 in the preliminary final. That's the latest 6IX News update. I'm James Wybrow from the Capital Radio Newsroom.
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13: 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Ends Tuesday only at Freedom. We've had a breakdown in the Perth CBD, Birdia Drive westbound before Mounts Bay Road. The vehicle's in the left emergency lane. Traffic signals are also blacked out in Canning Vale at the intersection of Bannister Road and Forum Avenue, so slow down and give way to your right. The Barbecues Galore company store closing down sale is now on. 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Visit barbecuesgalore.com.au for more details. 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
7: Whatever the weather, Soil Solver has your soil sorted.
8: Showers for Perth today, windy conditions and a top of 19 degrees. More showers to start the week tomorrow, a maximum temperature of 19 degrees. A chance of a morning thunderstorm on Tuesday, more rain and westerly winds, 17 degrees. Then a high chance of showers on Wednesday, top of 18 degrees.
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0: Sunday mornings with Virgo on Forever Classic 6IX Boney M and the Rivers of Babylon. They got together in Germany in the 70s. In 1978, they had a hit with that. They're actually created in Germany, Boney M, but they're all from the West Indies. Work that one out. Oh, Rivers of Babylon, the Rivers of Northern Australia.
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Kay Berger with you on Forever Classic 6IX till 12 today. Nice to have you with us. Julie Bowles of Treby, Dave Omadai of Morley, Larry Owens of Dunsborough, and Mark Belford of Victon are all in the draw. That's going to happen just before we leave you at 12 today for that lunch or dinner at the wonderful Sandalford Restaurant.

0: Hey, we just keep rolling them out, don't they? The hits from the 60s, 70s and 80s. You're in the right place. 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That one from Tom Cochran from back in about 1992. Had reasonable hit with it too. Love is a highway. We're on the road to the news. Stand by. We'll bring you right up to date here on Forever Classic 6AX. I was reading yesterday, a Russian woman said a mouse gnawed through the plastic top of a jar where she kept her life savings and chewed up $6,000 worth of currency. 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
10: Showers for Perth today and a top of 19 degrees. From the Capital Radio 6IX newsroom, I'm James Wybrow. Thai media reports an Australian man arrested over the death of a teenager in Thailand is claiming self-defence. The 17-year-old girl's body was found stuffed inside a suitcase which had been dumped near a railway line in the city of Pattaya. 46-year-old Simon Carman was arrested at Bangkok Airport before boarding a flight to Perth and is being questioned. Staying overseas, UNICEF emergency supplies have landed in Venezuela to help assist after twin earthquakes left hundreds dead and thousands injured. Teams are on the ground conducting assessments and trying to help save the thousands of victims who remain trapped. UNICEF spokesperson Richard Parlett says there are things people in Australia can do to help.
11: We're just calling on all Australians to help in this ongoing humanitarian crisis, and anything that we can do to support the people of Venezuela.
10: And expulsion rates at WA public schools have nearly tripled in the past 5 years, with more than 120 students permanently excluded from their school for extreme behaviour last year. Education Department figures released in response to opposition questions in Parliament show 123 students were kicked out of schools, up from 109 in 2024, while more than 20,000 were suspended for up to 10 days. Shadow Education Minister Liam Staltari says the data is shocking but not surprising.
12: We have seen a significant rise over the last few years, and they track with this government losing control of extreme bad behaviour and violence in our schools.
9: Now a 6AX finance update.
10: One Australian dollar is buying 68.93 US cents and 12,344 Indonesian rupiah.
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10: Fremantle are looking to go two games clear on top of the AFL ladder when they host Gold Coast at Optus Stadium this afternoon. Dane Meffin reports.
4: The Dockers are looking to put last season's elimination final heartbreak behind them as the Suns travel to Perth for the first time since their memorable one-point win. Ruckman Sean Darcy has earned his spot back in the senior side after strong form in the Waffle, while Mason Cox has been dropped. The Suns have struggled after a strong start to the season. They've now lost their last four games. They've made three changes with Will Powell, Ben Jepson and Charlie Ballard all coming in. First ball up at 10 past three. Dame FM, Perth.
10: And Carlton have made it six straight wins under caretaker coach Josh Fraser with a 53-point win over West Coast in Melbourne yesterday. The Blues smashed their opponents by over 140 in the disposal count. Eagles midfielder Jack Graham said the side wasn't good enough in the middle of the park. Carlton now moved to 10th on the ladder. That's the latest 6IX news update. I'm James Wybrow from the Capital Radio Newsroom.
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13: 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Plan ahead to avoid delays. 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This is Julia with the latest Time Saver Traffic.
1: 6AX four-day forecast.
9: Whatever the weather, Soil Solver has your soil sorted.
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0: 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The Beatles and Long and Winding Road. How's your road going today? You should give yourself a big pat on the back today, you know. You've just beaten your own personal record for the number of consecutive days alive.
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2: 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The time has come, mate. I haven't been for months and months and months. Last night, Chris said to me, she goes, so what actually happens to the money? Like, does that go into our bank account? What's the deal? I said, excuse me, I've put all the hard effort into this. Number one, I've drunk all the beer. Yeah, so that's on me. And I've done all the hoiking of the cans and the crushing of the cans. So that money is going straight into my back pocket. So I get to work this morning and this is what my life has become. I'm fossicking through all the work bins. Did you see me this morning? And I'm pulling out Coke cans and bottles. Mate, I've made another 40 cents.
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0: Hey, listen, I got some movie passes to give away from our good friends at Reading Cinemas in Belmont. Double pass to go to the movie of your choice. Maybe it's Supergirl, which has just opened. Toy Story 5 is there showing as well. Spielberg's latest blockbuster, Disclosure Day, is on as well. And the hilarious return of Scary Movie. 9484 1080 is the number to call. We'll take caller number 6. 9484 1080, caller number 6. You could be my next winner.

Yeah, Bonsi and the gang, Cold Chisel, my baby. Good to have you with us on Forever Classic 6AX. Pat Lowell of East Perth was the lucky caller. Hey, Pat, well done. That double pass is yours to go to Reading Cinemas in Belmont to go see a movie of your choice. Another winner with Burjo on 6IX.

0: It's another Sunday morning of nonsense with Virgo and Forever Classic 6 AX, mixed in with some of the big hits from the years gone by, like those couple from Supertramp, Breakfast in America, and first up, 10cc's The Things We Do for Love. Yes, pretty strange things happen in America, but not as strange as in other places. I was reading during the week the King of Swaziland held auditions for his next wife last week, and 8,000 bare-breasted young women danced in front of him and his mother for 3 hours. You know, sometimes the old traditional ways are worth taking another look at. How do you get to be king?
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8: Showers for Perth today and a top of 19 degrees. From the Capital Radio 6IX newsroom, I'm James Wybrow. Thai media reports an Australian man arrested over the death of a teenager in Thailand is claiming self-defence. The 17-year-old girl's body was found stuffed inside a suitcase which had been dumped near a railway line in the city of Pattaya. 46-year-old Simon Carman was arrested at Bangkok Airport before boarding a flight to Perth and is being questioned. Staying overseas, UNICEF emergency supplies have landed in Venezuela to help assist after twin earthquakes left hundreds dead and thousands injured. Teams are on the ground conducting assessments and trying to help save the thousands of victims who remain trapped. UNICEF spokesperson Richard Parlett says there are things people in Australia can do to help.
9: We're just calling on all Australians to help in this ongoing humanitarian crisis and anything that we can do to support the people of Venezuela.
8: And expulsion rates at WA public schools have nearly tripled in the past 5 years, with more than 120 students permanently excluded from their school for extreme behaviour last year. Education Department figures released in response to opposition questions in Parliament show 123 students were kicked out of schools, up from 109 in 2024, while more than 20,000 were suspended for up to 10 days. Shadow Education Minister Liam Staltari says the data is shocking but not surprising.
10: We have seen a significant rise over the last few years, and they track with this government losing control of extreme bad behaviour and violence in our schools.
7: Now a 6AX finance update.
8: One Australian dollar is buying 68.93 US cents and 12,344 Indonesian rupiah.
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8: Fremantle are looking to go two games clear on top of the AFL ladder when they host Gold Coast at Optus Stadium this afternoon. Dane Meffin reports.
11: The Dockers are looking to put last season's elimination final heartbreak behind them as the Suns travel to Perth for the first time since their memorable one-point win. Ruckman Sean Darcy has earned his spot back in the senior side after strong form in the Waffle, while Mason Cox has been dropped. The Suns have struggled after a strong start to the season. They've now lost their last four games. They've made three changes with Will Powell, Ben Jepson and Charlie Ballard all coming in. First ball up at 10 past three. Dame FM, Perth.
8: And Carlton have made it six straight wins under caretaker coach Josh Fraser with a 53-point win over West Coast in Melbourne yesterday. The Blues smashed their opponents by over 140 in the disposal count. Eagles midfielder Jack Graham said the side wasn't good enough in the middle of the park. Carlton now moved to 10th on the ladder. That's the latest 6IX news update. I'm James Wybrow from the Capital Radio Newsroom.
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12: 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Checking the roads and your freeways are travelling very nicely this morning. No major hold-ups to slow you down. But keep in mind, we have an AFL match on today at Optus Stadium with gates opening at 1:30pm, so we are expecting to see heavy foot traffic and congestion in the area. 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
1: 6AX 4-day forecast.
7: Whatever the weather, Soil Solver has your soil sorted.
8: Showers for Perth today, windy conditions and a top of 19 degrees. More showers to start the week tomorrow, a maximum temperature of 19 degrees. A chance of a morning thunderstorm on Tuesday, more rain and westerly winds, 17 degrees. Then a high chance of showers on Wednesday, top of 18 degrees.
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0: 6IX. 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Plus, we'll tell you what's doing in Perth over this weekend and the next couple of days. 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

0: 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Stand by. We're going to tell you what's doing in Perth this particular day and probably into the next couple of days as well. I was thinking, you know, how come the people who tell you to calm down are always the same ones who got you mad in the first place?
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0: Yes, yesterday I spoke to Star Wars icon Anthony Daniels, and this morning Aussie star John Jarrett, and along with Christopher Lloyd from Back to the Future, and Lincoln Lewis too, another fine actor. It's all happening at the Supernova Comic Con and Gaming at Perth this weekend at the Perth Convention and Exhibition Centre. 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Just checking out what's going down in Perth, thanks to our good mates at Reading Cinemas in Belmont, where all the latest releases get together. And I've got another double to give away before we leave you at 12 today. Stick around, you could be a winner with Burjo on Forever Classic 6IX.

0: Sunday mornings with Virgil and Forever Classic 6AX. Yeah, go west and the king of wishful thinking. What do they say? Be careful what you wish for. Yes. Sometimes, you know, I lie awake at night wondering, where have I gone wrong? And this little voice answers, this is going to take more than one night.
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0: Here's something else not to miss. Two massive 80s acts are coming to Perth soon. This is a show you should be excited about. One huge night of hits. Yep, British supergroup Go West are coming back to Perth this August with special guest, American sweetheart Debbie Gibson. Go West, of course, they'll deliver all the big hits, including King of Wishful Thinking, which we just played, and Call Me. Also, Debbie Gibson. She's a sweetheart. What about that ballad, Lost in Your Eyes? Huge hit for A Foolish Beat and Electric Youth as well. Sing along to the classics in one huge night of 80s nostalgia. Don't miss Go West with special guest Debbie Gibson, Tuesday, August 25 at the iconic Astor Theatre. And you can get your tickets now at Tickitech. I might add, proudly supported by us at Forever Classic 6IX. 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
4: 6IX. Where there are lots of opportunities to be a winner, and here's another one. The dining experience for two people at the award-winning Sandleford restaurant. Yep, it's worth $150, by the way, this voucher. You need to get on the short list. I'll be doing the draw just before we go at 12 today. 94841080. That's the number to call. We'll take calls 6, 7, 8 and 9. You've got to be in it to win it, haven't you? Better pick up the phone and dial that number, 94841080. Do it now.

Chris Rea, Let's Dance. These people could be at Saddleford Winery. Aldo Rogantini of Lansdale, Deb Featherby of Coolbillup, Les White of Willerton, and Murray Neal of Kingsley. You're all in the draw. We'll do it just before we leave you at 12 today. Good luck.

0: Yeah, Tom Petty, Refugee. Another biggie from back a bit with Virgo here in Forever Classic 6IX. Stand by, news coming away shortly. Big news out of North Queensland today. Apparently, a guy bit off another man's ear during a brawl in a pub and then swallowed it. Well, the cops turned up and wanted to know what happened. So the guy started to tell him, and all of a sudden the perpetrator yelled out, "Go on, tell him. I'm all ears."
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10: Rainy conditions for Perth today. Winds becoming lighter in the evening. Top of 19 degrees. From the Capital Radio 6IX newsroom, good morning. I'm James Wybrow. The federal government says inflation is expected to peak lower than was previously anticipated. The budget forecast headlined inflation would reach a high of 5% this year amid the economic fallout from the Iran war. Labor now anticipates the figure will break at 4.25% in the middle of the year. Treasurer Jim Chalmers has told the ABC while strides are being made, a number of uncertainties remain.
11: That is very, very welcome progress. It does show, I think it does illustrate, the progress that we're making together in this fight against inflation. Now, there's still a lot of uncertainty in the Middle East and elsewhere. There's still more inflation than we would like in our economy.
10: In other news, authorities have hinted that more actions expected in the wake of a recent crackdown targeting the sale of illicit tobacco across WA. Scott Maiman reports.
12: It was a campaign that lasted a fortnight. Operation Claudette led to $11 million worth of cigarettes, vapes and loose leaf tobacco getting seized.
13: Our focus is to minimise or to stop the risk to public health, and the most effective way to do that is to close these stores.
12: Health Department Director Shane Giblett, he says almost 50 shops were shut within a 30-day period. Further action is expected as investigations continue. Scott Maiman, Capital Radio News.
10: and a new app has been launched to help parents introduce allergy-causing foods in the hopes of reducing their child's risk of future sensitivity. Chief Executive Dr. Sandra Vale says it will give parents targeted advice.
3: It's responsive to the age of the child and also what the family normally eats.
9: Now a 6IX finance update.
10: One Australian dollar is buying 68.94 US cents and 12,350 Indonesian rupiah.
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10: The Eagles have gone down by 53 points to Carlton at Marvel Stadium yesterday. Midfielder Jack Graham completed his first game since he suffered a shoulder injury in round 5. He says it was good to get through after a long layoff.
14: Obviously, first game back, you're going to be blowing a bit, and you know there's nothing like match fitness. You can do all the rehab sessions, all the doom sessions on a Saturday morning, kicking the dew off with the rehab coach, but there's nothing like AFL football. Yeah, disappointing result today, but I'm glad I'm back out there with the boys.
10: Forward Cooper Duff Tytler exited the game early with a calf injury. And the Fremantle Dockers are taking on the Gold Coast Suns later today at Optus Stadium. The Dockers are hoping to extend their unbeaten run in the league and create a two-game buffer on top of the ladder ahead of the Sydney Swans. That's the latest 6IX News update. I'm James Wybrow from the Capital Radio Newsroom.
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1: 6IX 4-day forecast.
9: Whatever the weather, Soil Solver has your soil sorted.
10: Showers for Perth today, windy conditions and a top of 19 degrees. More showers to start the week tomorrow, a maximum temperature of 19 degrees. A chance of a morning thunderstorm on Tuesday, more rain and westerly winds, 17 degrees. Then a high chance of showers on Wednesday, top of 18 degrees.
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0: Yes, more opportunities to be a winner. I got double passes to give away to Reading Cinemas in Belmont. Stick around for your cue to call. And also, one last opportunity to get into that dining experience for two at Sandalwood's multi-award-winning restaurant. That's worth $150. You could be a winner with Burjo. And don't forget, we play all the hits from the 60s, 70s and 80s. This is where you'll hear them, Sunday mornings with Burjo on Forever Classic 6IX. I reckon this would be one of them. You're

0: Yes, it's another Sunday morning of nonsense with Virgil and Forever Classic 6AX. ABBA there, Knowing Me, Knowing You. Yes, well, Knowing Me as You Do. You expect me to come up with the unusual. I was on the lookout for different stories. I read during the week Twinkles the cat, who lives in Launceston in Tasmania, apparently had his tail amputated and his ears severely burned. But he is going to survive. That's the good news. He was apparently tumble-dried for 10 minutes. He crawled into his family's dryer because it was the coziest, warmest place in the house. I was thinking it could have been worse. The second most coziest place probably was the microwave.
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2: 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If I bombard my Chris with photos, I don't even get texts back anymore.
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0: 6IX. 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I've got a voucher to give away right, well, very shortly, worth $150. But you need to be in the draw. What you've got to do is get on the phone now, 94841080, and get on the short list. We'll take calls 7, 8, 9 and 10. Throw off those chains, eh?

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1: Hey, all these people are in the draw. We're doing it very shortly for that luncheon or dinner at Sandiford Winery. Zoe Leonaris of Stirling, Carol Hughes of Palmyra, Gail Fowler of Ashby, and Yasmin Lauren of Eden Hill. Trent will be handling that very shortly. You could be the next big winner with Burgo.

0: 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Prior to that, we had Hall & Oates and Say It Isn't So. Yes, on that subject, I asked my wife how come she's always buying snack foods that I don't like. She said they last longer.
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1: 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Like this. 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
12: Showers for Perth today and a top of 19 degrees. From the Capital Radio 6IX newsroom, I'm James Wybrow. Thai media reports an Australian man arrested over the death of a teenager in Thailand is claiming self-defence. The 17-year-old girl's body was found stuffed inside a suitcase which had been dumped near a railway line in the city of Pattaya. 46-year-old Simon Carman was arrested at Bangkok Airport before boarding a flight to Perth and is being questioned. Staying overseas, UNICEF emergency supplies have landed in Venezuela to help assist after twin earthquakes left hundreds dead and thousands injured. Teams are on the ground conducting assessments and trying to help save the thousands of victims who remain trapped. UNICEF spokesperson Richard Parlett says there are things people in Australia can do to help.
13: We're just calling on all Australians to help in this ongoing humanitarian crisis and anything that we can do to support the people of Venezuela.
12: And expulsion rates at WA public schools have nearly tripled in the past 5 years, with more than 120 students permanently excluded from their school for extreme behaviour last year. Education Department figures released in response to opposition questions in Parliament show 123 students were kicked out of schools, up from 109 in 2024, while more than 20,000 were suspended for up to 10 days. Shadow Education Minister Liam Staltari says the data is shocking but not surprising.
14: We have seen a significant rise over the last few years, and they track with this government losing control of extreme bad behaviour and violence in our schools.
11: Now a 6AX finance update.
12: One Australian dollar is buying 68.93 US cents and 12,344 Indonesian rupiah.
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12: Fremantle are looking to go two games clear on top of the AFL ladder when they host Gold Coast at Optus Stadium this afternoon. Dane Meffin reports.
15: The Dockers are looking to put last season's elimination final heartbreak behind them as the Suns travel to Perth for the first time since their memorable one-point win. Ruckman Sean Darcy has earned his spot back in the senior side after strong form in the Waffle, while Mason Cox has been dropped. The Suns have struggled after a strong start to the season. They've now lost their last four games. They've made three changes with Will Powell, Ben Jepson and Charlie Ballard all coming in. First ball up at 10 past three. Dame FM, Perth.
12: And Carlton have made it six straight wins under caretaker coach Josh Fraser with a 53-point win over West Coast in Melbourne yesterday. The Blues smashed their opponents by over 140 in the disposal count. Eagles midfielder Jack Graham said the side wasn't good enough in the middle of the park. Carlton now moved to 10th on the ladder. That's the latest 6IX News update. I'm James Wybrow from the Capital Radio Newsroom.
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16: 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We've had a crash. Kwinana Freeway northbound at Thomas Road, the Spectacles. The vehicles are in the right emergency lane, but traffic is crawling on the approach. A bit of patience will be needed. Reduce the duration of your cold this winter. 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This is Julia with the latest Time Saver Traffic.
1: 6AX 4-day forecast.
11: Whatever the weather, Soil Solver has your soil sorted.
12: Showers for Perth today, windy conditions and a top of 19 degrees. More showers to start the week tomorrow, a maximum temperature of 19 degrees. A chance of a morning thunderstorm on Tuesday, more rain and westerly winds, 17 degrees. Then a high chance of showers on Wednesday, top of 18 degrees.
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0: Yeah, it's a bit like the showers today. The opportunities keep on coming to be a winner with Virgo this morning. Very shortly, someone's going to win that magnificent lunch or dinner at Sandleford. Right now, I got a double pass to go to Reading Cinemas in Belmont to see a movie of your choice. Caller number 6, 9484-1080.

Yeah, Michael Jackson's going to rock with you. Burjo with you on Forever Classic 6IX. Someone that's rocking with us today, Debbie Arbuckle of Iluka. Well done, Deb. The lucky caller number six. You're off to the movies. Courtesy of yours truly. Any movie you want to see at Reading Cinemas in Belmont.

0: Yes, the Kinks and Lola. They emerged, in the mid-60s. Had a few hits in their time, too. You Really Got Me, All Day and All of the Night, Tired of Waiting for You, and Lola. It was a hit back in 1970. The Kinks with Burgio and Forever Classic 6IX. Very shortly, somebody's going to win that magnificent Sandalford Winery lunch or dinner worth $150. If you're in the draw, stand by. Speaking of standing by, it's been talked about a bit lately, truth in advertising. It's an interesting topic, isn't it? I saw a men's aftershave promoted as bringing out your rugged, good-looking and charismatic side. So I thought I'd go and buy some. The woman behind the counter, after looking long and hard at me, said, "You obviously want this gift wrap, do you?"
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0: Another gem from back a bit. Sunday mornings with Virgil and Forever Classic 6AX, The Beach Boys and Good Vibrations. Well, somebody's going to enjoy some good vibrations very shortly. Troy's all set to go, finger poised.
1: It is.
0: Got everybody in the computer.
1: Everybody is in.
0: Okay, congratulations to all those who got through this morning. It's no mean effort, that, by the way. It's just luck. But now's the time. So, okay. This is your crowning moment, Troy. Each Saturday and Sunday, I let you loose with the computer. All right, go for it.
2: Morning, Julie speaking.
0: Julie Bowles of Treby. Is that you?
2: Yes, John Burgess, it is me. How are you?
0: I can't sneak around anywhere anymore.
2: You can't, no. Too well known and too well liked.
0: Well, thank you, Julie. Oh, no wonder you've won this prize. No, I didn't know you were going to say that, of course, because Troy has chosen you. He put all the names into the computer here, and Julie Bowles of Treby, yours has popped out, which means that you are off to Sandalford Winery with a $150 voucher in your hot little hand. You can go to lunch or dinner in the beautiful Swan Valley. Well done, Julie.
2: That is wonderful. Thank you very much.
0: Who are you going to take?
2: I better take my husband, who's standing here.
0: Okay. Yeah, you better do that. What's his name?
2: Kevin.
0: Well, good on you. Julie and Kevin Bowles of Treby are off to Sandalford Winery, and they will spoil you rotten. I guarantee you'll have a wonderful time. Good on you, Julie.
2: It is lovely there. We really enjoy it there.
0: Well, I'm pleased to hear that. Well, you can be our guest. We're delighted to be able to do that. So, Julie, have a wonderful day today, and we will look forward to seeing you at Sandalford Winery. Well done.
2: Thank you, John. You have a lovely day too.
0: Julie Bowles of Treby, another winner with Burjo on Forever Classic 6IX.

0: It's a good way to finish up with Aussie talent Richard Clapton, the girls on the Avenue. Congratulations to all our winners today, and those who were lucky enough to get through, well done. Those that missed out, there's always next week, isn't there? Saturday and Sunday. Now with Burnjo and Forever Classic 6 AX. Now, speaking of winners, don't forget, listen to Nat and Westo tomorrow morning to be in the running for this magnificent Odyssey Expeditions cruise, $25,000 worth. Burjo's 25K Norwest Odyssey. You've got to be in it to win it. And Nat and Westo will be telling you all about it tomorrow on Forever Classic 6IX. That'd be nice to win, wouldn't it, Troy?
1: It'd be great to win, really, wouldn't it?
0: Yeah.
1: Up at the Northwest, out of the wet winter here.
0: You can't go in it.
1: Why not?
0: Because you work here. Oh. Well, some people cruelly suggest that. I'm still waiting for the evidence.
1: Don't we go?
0: Oh, heaven forbid. Somebody's going to win it, so don't forget, Nat and Westo tomorrow morning here on Forever Classic 6AX. Find out more about the Odyssey Expedition. Huge prize, 25 grand's worth, not bad. 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
4: A top of 19 degrees in Perth today. Wind and rain expected for the afternoon. From the Capital Radio Newsroom, good afternoon. I'm James Wybrow. 123 students at WA public schools were expelled last year, up from 109 in 2024 and more than double than 2021. The figures, which have been released in response to opposition questions in Parliament, also show more than 20,000 students were suspended for up to 10 days last year for offences ranging from disobeying school rules to physically assaulting other students. Shadow Education Minister Liam Saltari says these behavioural issues are a root cause of mass teacher resignations.
5: I've had teachers tell me they've never had it tougher. They feel that the job that they love has changed. They love kids, they love teaching, but they can't keep doing it.
4: Overseas, a UNICEF charter flight carrying emergency supplies for families has landed in Venezuela. At least 1,400 people have now been confirmed dead, with more than 50,000 still missing after the double earthquake hit. Spokesperson Richard Parlett says the country is incredibly vulnerable.
6: As we know, children are among the most vulnerable in disasters like this, facing injury, displacement and deep distress.
4: And Armidale Council is looking at a rates rise, but it's still less than other council areas. Scott Maiman reports.
7: Council's looking at a rates rise of 4.8%. The increase, though, is being seen as modest compared with other proposed rises by neighbouring local governments. The City of Canning has proposed a 5.75% rates rise. Gosnells is considering a 5.5% rise. Melville is advertising 5%. And the Coburn area is advertising 6.75%, all above Perth's 4.9% CPI inflation rate. Scott Maiman, Capital Radio News.
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4: Fremantle coach Justin Longmuir is expecting a strong performance from Gold Coast this afternoon. The Suns have been out of sorts in recent weeks, losing their past four games. Longmuir says the Damien Hardwick coach side are better than results suggest.
8: Expecting physicality, expecting them to come over and play like a desperate team, given all the criticism they're copying around their form, which, looking at it, it's not as bad as probably people think. They're not far off. They would have got a lot of confidence out of their game against Hawthorn, and they did a lot right.
4: First ball up at Optus Stadium at 3:10, and the West Coast Fever have failed to reach the Super Netball Grand Final after going down to the Vixens 62-51. That's the latest 6IX news update. I'm James Wybrow from the Capital Radio Newsroom.
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9: 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Great news, an earlier crash has just been cleared away. Kwinana Freeway northbound at Thomas Road, the spectacles. However, traffic remains slow on the approach, a bit more patience needed. A reminder as well, we have roadworks that have Cedric Street closed between Stevenson Avenue and Ellen Stirling Boulevard in Innaloo. Be sure to follow all signage, detours are in place. Want to feel like a big deal? 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This is Julia with the latest Time Saver Traffic.
2: 6AX 4-day forecast.
3: Whatever the weather, Soil Solver has your soil sorted.
4: Showers for Perth today, windy conditions and a top of 19 degrees. More showers to start the week tomorrow, a maximum temperature of 19 degrees. The chance of a morning thunderstorm on Tuesday, more rain and westerly winds, 17 degrees. Then a high chance of showers on Wednesday, top of 18 degrees.
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Some Billy Ocean right after this.

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0: Perth's Forever Classic 6AX. Let's check out that 4-day forecast. An overnight low of 13 tonight. Some scattered showers about for the next couple of days. 18 tomorrow, 16 on Tuesday. Before that, wet weather should be all clearing up on Wednesday, reaching a top of 16 degrees. Now is the time to get vaccinated to protect against influenza, COVID-19 and RSV this winter. This message in partnership with the Australian government. Some Billy Joel, My Life to Come in a couple of minutes. It's Perth's Forever Classic 6AX.
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0: It's Forever Classic 6AX home of massive giveaways like this. When was the last time you were on a little holiday? Well, we want to change that. 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The boss, Bruce Springsteen, on the way next.
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0: That's Forever Classic 6AX. Let's do another 30-minute music marathon next. Elton John to come, some Amy Stewart as well. And Paul Kelly. Still next, Perth's Forever Classic 6AX.
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0: Taking a look at your 4-day forecast on Perth's River Classic, 6AX and overnight low of 13 degrees tonight. Some wet weather for the next couple of days, tomorrow and Tuesday. Tomorrow reaching a top of 18 degrees, Tuesday reaching a top of 16. Then that weather should all clear up on Wednesday, again reaching a top of 16 degrees. Now is the time to get vaccinated to protect against influenza, COVID-19 and RSV this winter. This message in partnership with the Australian government. Some in excess. I send a message to that on the way next. 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

0: Let's do another 30-minute music marathon next on Perth's Forever Classics, 6AX. I'll keep holding on. Some Simply Red to come on this Sunday afternoon, plus the Eagles on the way. And wet. Love is all around me. It's all to come on Perth's Forever Classics, 6AX.
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The great Daryl Braithwaite retired from live performances a couple of days ago, as the days go by on the way for you right after this.

0: That's Perth's Forever Classic 6IX. Let's check out that 4-day forecast. An overnight low of 13 degrees tonight. Some wet weather for tomorrow, a top of 18. More wet weather on Tuesday, reaching a top of 16 before. Should be all cleared on Wednesday. Again, reaching a top of 16 degrees. Now is the time to get vaccinated to protect against influenza, COVID-19 and RSV this winter. This message in partnership with the Australian government. So Michael Jackson beat it not too far away on this Sunday. It's Perth's Forever Classic 6IX.
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0: 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Have you heard about this thing we're doing? Burjo's 25K Northwest Odyssey. You could win a cruise around the beautiful sort of northern part of WA, exploring some of the most beautiful parts on Earth. Burjo, he has handpicked out a holiday of a lifetime. 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Then keep it on Perth's Forever Classic 6AX all day for your chance to win. The winning starts tomorrow, and the police are on the way next.
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0: That's Forever Classics 6AX, taking a look at your four-day forecast and overnight low of 13 degrees tonight. Some scattered showers for tomorrow and Tuesday, reaching a top of 18 tomorrow, 16 on Tuesday. For that wet weather, should be all cleared up by Wednesday again, reaching a top of 16 degrees. Now is the time to get vaccinated to protect against influenza, COVID-19 and RSV this winter. This message in partnership with the Australian government. Some Tina Turner, Ike Turner, Nutbush, City Limits to come in a couple of minutes. Perth's Forever Classics 6AX.
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0: Taking a look at that 6IX 4-day forecast, an overnight low of 13 degrees tonight. A little bit of wet weather, have that umbrella handy for the next couple of days. Tomorrow, scattered showers, top of 18. More wet weather on Tuesday, top of 16. For clearing up on Wednesday to a mostly clear day, reaching a top of 16 degrees. Now is the time to get vaccinated to protect against influenza, COVID-19 and RSV this winter. This message in partnership with the Australian government. How about some Lionel Richie on this Sunday afternoon? All night long on the way next on Perth's Trevor Classic 6AX.
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0: It's Forever Classic 6AX. Just imagine this scenario for a second. You're on a cruise ship, not a care in the world. You've got a drink in your hand. You're watching the ocean, and you haven't had to spend a single dollar to be there. This can all happen to you if you are the winner of Burjo's 25K Northwest Odyssey. 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We'll fly you to Broome. 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He's filling in for Nat and Westo just after 8 o'clock. 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

0: Let's do another 30-minute music marathon on Perth's Trevor Classic 6AX. Mama, if that's moving up, then I... Billy Joel on the way, some Mondo Rock as well. And Paul McCartney on the way. It's all next on Perth's Trevor Classic 6AX.
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10: The

0: It's Forever Classic 6IX. Let's check in with your four-day forecast. An overnight low of 13 degrees tonight. Some wet weather these next couple of days. Have an umbrella handy. Tomorrow showers with a top of 18. More wet weather on Tuesday with a top of 16. For clearing up on Wednesday for a top of 16 degrees. Now is the time to get vaccinated to protect against influenza, COVID-19 and RSV this winter. This message in partnership with the Australian government. Some Fleetwood Mac on the way for you next on Perth's Forever Classic 6IX.
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0: Let's do another 30-minute music marathon next on Perth's Forever Classic 6AX. Aussie classic Cold Chisel K-San on the way. 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
1: So I've loaded up the Volkswagen with my empty beer cans. The time has come, mate. I haven't been for months and months and months. Last night, Chris said to me, she goes, so what actually happens to the money? Like, does that go into our bank account? 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I said, excuse me, I've put all the hard effort into this. 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That's on me. And I've done all the hoiking of the cans and the crushing of the cans. 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Mate, I've made another 40 cents.
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1: What would you like to be buried with or cremated with, I suppose? Because your dad had, what was it, a packet of Winnie Blues?
2: Yep, and a family-sized block of Cadbury's Dairy Milk chocolate.
1: It sort of got me thinking, because, you know, you don't want to be too morbid, but Dad is 90. Oh. But he's been very clear. I've got all the directions, and he basically wants no service, no viewing, no ceremony.
2: What are you going to do, just chuck him in a skip bin?
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2: 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Legally, you have to do something,
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1: I believe
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1: 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And I said, well, so what do you want coffin-wise and all that sort of stuff? And he's like, well, I don't care. 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
2: Cardboard box?
1: 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And away you go.
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1: 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You're both still in the honeymoon period asking for photos. 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
1: What would you like to be buried with or cremated with, I suppose? 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
1: It sort of got me thinking, because, you know, you don't want to be too morbid, but Dad is 90. Oh. But he's been very clear. I've got all the directions, and he basically wants no service, no viewing, no ceremony.
2: What are you going to do? Just chuck him in a skip bin?
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2: Cardboard box?
1: 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And away you go.
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7: Cloudy and showers across the day. 18 degrees, the top for Perth. From the Capital Radio 6IX newsroom, I'm Scott Maiman. New polling shows that One Nation's taken a hit in popularity. According to Redbridge, Labor has retaken the lead from Pauline Hanson's party on primary votes. The ALP is up 30, One Nation's on 29, and that's all inside the margin of error. The coalition has slipped further and now sits on 18%. Another senior Labor minister has joined calls for a by-election in the wake of Jonathan Huston's resignation last week from the Liberal Party. The member for Netherlands will stay on as an independent, blaming differing policy opinions for his departure from the Liberals. State opposition leader Basil Zemplis says his party will vigorously contest the seat at the next election. Labor MP Sabine Winton says his electorate should have their say now.
8: I cannot imagine some, 14, 15, months after asking my electorate for their vote, that I would be able to look them in the eye and say that I am honestly representing them from the perspective that I asked for their support in the first place. So yes, I think there should be a by-election.
7: Joondalup detectives are looking for information or relevant video that can help them solve a series of storage facility burglaries in Winton Road early this month. The break-ins happened between 6 and 7 in the morning on Thursday the 11th and over the following weekend. Police have released security video of likely suspects. They say several people driving in the area near Pontiac Way may have useful information or video. A train service between Perth and Bunbury is reopening today after a three-year outage. James Wybrow reports.
9: The $160 million service upgrade was scheduled to restart last year after being halted in 2023 after experiencing frequent breakdowns. A new fleet of three-car trains has been constructed for the two-and-a-half-hour journey named Marlee, Quillena, Kumbana and Linda. Four return services will operate per week on Monday, Wednesday, Friday and Sunday before increasing to two return services a day from early August. It's hoped four return services will operate daily from January. James Wybrow, Capital Radio News.
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7: 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The Aussie dollar, 68 US cents, 12,303 Indonesian rupiah.
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7: In the AFL, the Dockers have thumped the Suns 80-29. Earlier, North Melbourne beat Essendon 79-65. And on Saturday, the Eagles went down by 53 points to Carlton at Marvel Stadium. The hopes of West Coast Fever making a grand final are over, losing their preliminary final on Saturday to the Melbourne Vixens. The Fever outplayed for much of the contest, with the Vixens leading the stats in nearly all the key areas. And at the World Cup, Algeria has become the final third-placed team to book its place in the knockout stages after a 3-3 draw with Austria. That's the latest news update. I'm Scott Maiman from the Capital Radio Newsroom.
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10: Whatever the weather, Soil Solver has your soil sorted.
12: Well, a bit of a wet one for Perth this week. Showers and 18 degrees today. Showers and 17 tomorrow. More showers, 19 degrees on Wednesday, just a shower or two by Thursday, apparently 18 degrees. A partly cloudy Friday, maybe a little bit of sun, 18, and we should have a mostly sunny day for next Saturday, 19. For

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0: Yeah, I reckon that's another one of those classics that nowadays you really only get here on Forever Classic 6IX from legendary Van Morrison, Brown Eyed Girl. Good morning. It's Tim on 6IX this morning for Nat and Westo. The guys are back with you this time next week. I'll just look after things for another week, shall I? And this morning, I'm going to be calling the winner of our Red Hot Summer VIP experience, the person who's won these VIP tickets to live it up in the lap of luxury at the Red Hot Summer Tour later on this year. Australian Crawl, Men at Work and more. It's going to be a sensational day and night out. So that's going to happen later on. And also, our very first winners this morning, getting themselves in the running for our 25K Northwest Odyssey that Burjo's organised for you. A lovely cruise through the northwest of WA worth around 25 grand thanks to our mates at Odyssey Expeditions. Keep on listening. I'll tell you more about the cruise and about how you can win it soon. Let's do some Dragon next, though. Paul Young on the way too.
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3: 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Taking a first check of the roads this morning, Mitchell Freeway flowing beautifully, but Kwinana Freeway northbound under speed between Mundajong Road to Ankertill Road and also Berrigan Drive, so a bit of patience needed there. 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
4: 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I haven't been for months and months and months. 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Number one, I've drunk all the beer. 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And I've done all the hoiking of the cans and the crushing of the cans. So that money is going straight into my back pocket. 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Did you see me this morning? 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
13: 18 degrees, the top for Perth, cloudy with showers across the day. From the Capital Radio 6IX newsroom, I'm Scott Maiman. A 46-year-old man from WA is now facing the possibility of the death penalty in Thailand. Simon Carman's been charged with the murder of a 17-year-old girl who was nabbed by police as he was trying to leave the country to fly to Perth. WA has a new suspected case of bird flu in a dead giant seabird that was found about 30 kilometres west of Esperance. WA Agriculture Minister Jackie Jarvis says all positive test results recorded so far have been from separate areas, but there's still no evidence of transmission on the mainland.
14: A member of the public reported 5 petrels on Roses Beach on Sunday and samples were collected. Only one of the petrels has returned a suspected positive result for bird flu. The other 4 birds returned negative results. This is encouraging.
13: A rare coin struck in the Perth Mint's opening year is now on permanent display. The 1899 half sovereign is believed to be the only example of its kind in the world and has spent decades in private collections. Tina Kircher from Perth Mint says she's thrilled to have it back at its rightful home.
15: It's left our premises. The journey is a bit mysterious until around 1985 when it pops up in an auction. And then from there, we've been able to track it, and now we've brought it home to its forever home, I think.
13: And the former Australian of the Year, Professor Richard Scollier, will be remembered at a state funeral at the Sydney Opera House next month.
12: Now a 6IX finance update.
13: And a short time ago, gold was selling at $4,071 an ounce. The Aussie dollar, 68 US cents, 12,303 Indonesian rupiah.
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13: The West Coast Fever's season is over after losing to the Melbourne Vixens on Saturday, 62-51 in their preliminary final. The Vixens were in control for much of the game, outscoring the Fever in 3 of the 4 quarters. In the AFL, the Dockers have thumped the Suns 80-29. Earlier, North Melbourne beat Essendon 79-65. And on Saturday, the Eagles went down by 53 points to Carlton at Marvel Stadium. Alexander Vukic will be the first Aussie on court for this year's Wimbledon. He'll play young American Jensen Booksby. And England captain Ben Stokes will retire from international cricket after the third test against New Zealand. That's the latest news update. I'm Scott Maiman from the Capital Radio Newsroom.
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16: 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Checking our roads, Mitchell Freeway flowing well, Kwinana Freeway northbound busy, Mortimer Road to Anketell Road and again at Berrigan Drive, Roe Highway needing some patience northbound at Great Eastern Highway bypass. Keep in mind as well, in this wet weather, drive to the conditions, keep your headlights switched on and ensure a safe braking distance between you and the car in front. 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This is Julia with Time Saver Traffic every 15 minutes.
0: 6AX 4-day forecast.
12: Whatever the weather, Soil Solver has your soil sorted.
17: Well, we've got showers for most of this week around Perth. We might see some sun by the end of the week or the weekend. So showers 18 today, showers 17 tomorrow, showers and 19 degrees on Wednesday. A shower or two on Thursday, a partly cloudy Friday, 18 degrees, hopefully a little bit of sun as well. And a mostly sunny Saturday with a top of 19 degrees on the way. 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
17: Good morning, Tim in for Nat and Westo this week. The guys will be back with you on Monday. Hey, welcome to Monday the 29th of June. And yes, if that's your big day, I hope you do have a good one. Let's find out who you share your birthday with today. You know, like famous people having their birthday today. Happy heavenly birthday to one of the greatest journalists and TV hosts in Aussie history. And he was a Perth boy too. The legendary Mike Willacy was born on this day here in Perth in 1942. Passed away in 2019, of course. Just a legend from A Current Affair and Sunday Night on Channel 7 as well. And who could forget that interview with opposition leader at the time, Paul Hewson, which pretty much destroyed Hewson's chances of ever becoming PM.
18: If I buy a birthday cake from a cake shop and GST is in place, do I pay more or less for that birthday cake?
19: Well, it will depend whether cakes today in that shop are subject to sales tax or they're not.
17: Oh, and then he went on to give the most painful and confusing answer ever. Happy birthday today to Ken Doan, legendary Australian artist. He turns 86 today. I always loved those Swan Lager ads, the one with Ken Doan on it, you know?
20: They said you'd never make it with your colourful ideas. Mr. Doan, it's too outrageous. We won't hang that canvas here.
17: Jumping to the music world, oh, a special anniversary I want to mention before we do the music birthdays. It was on this day in 1980 that Brian Johnson played his very first gig with AC/DC. Of course, after the devastating passing of our Perth boy, our Frio boy, Bon Scott, they needed someone pretty darn good to step into those shoes. And Brian did well. Happy heavenly birthday today to Eva Boyd, better known as Little Eva. Everybody's doing a brand new thing. And we'll go down in history for doing the locomotion. She was born in North Carolina on this day in 1943, passed away in 2003. A happy 73rd birthday today to an Aussie music legend who's going to be in Perth later on this year at Sandalford Wines with Aussie Crawl and Men at Work on the Red Hot Summer Tour. I'm talking about Colin Hay. You know, just a few. And by that I mean a heap of hits under his belt with Men at Work. Some great songs. Great singer, great songwriter, you know, the biggest. One of the Aussie anthems, of course, Colin. Happy birthday, and happy birthday also to James Freud. James, of course, best known as a member of Models. That's a Models classic. Love that one. Oh, look, he did actually have a big solo hit. Do you remember Modern Girl? Great song from the 80s. But as we remember James Freud, born on this day in 1959, passed away in 2010, let's do the biggest hit of his career with the Models' massive number one, Out of Mind, Out of Sight, 6IX.

0: 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Thanks to Fox Removals. Good morning, Tim in for Nat and Westo this week. It's 16 past 6 now. I'll give you details shortly on how a $25,000 cruise through the northwest, the Kimberley coast, could be yours thanks to our mates at Odyssey Expeditions, because a new thing starting today called Burjo's 25K Northwest Odyssey. Some more details coming up soon, but while Nat and Westo take a break, don't forget, hit their podcast, Apple Podcasts, Spotify, 6ix.com.au as well.
1: Can we talk about milk bottles?
2: Are you talking glass bottles?
1: No, just your average.
2: Oh, your plackies, your plucky bottles.
1: Yeah, so I usually get mine from, you know, one of the big two supermarket chains.
2: Mm-hmm. Yep.
1: None of the brands that I get have, you know, those plastic seals. So you take off the lid.
2: Oh, and then you've got to take that seal off.
1: And then there's the seal.
2: Which is virtually impossible to take off. And then you've got to use your teeth.
1: Right.
2: And then you pull a tooth out.
1: Yeah, so it's not just me then.
2: No.
1: Because there's seals and there's seals. There's the ones that are, you know, a lot of chemical products have them and they're horrible and they're like foil.
2: Like, no.
1: There's no tab. You know, the tab that's in the corner of a tub of butter. It's easy.
2: You can just peel.
1: You peel it off.
2: But these ones, you have to gouge your fingernail in there.
1: So those chemical ones, like I end up getting like the pocket knife or something out and cutting it out. But then you're trying to pull like pool chemicals or something and it's got all squibbly bits in it. The fluid goes out.
2: It's all Bear Grylls.
1: It's just horrible. The milk one, you've hit it right on the head.
2: There is a tab at the top.
1: But it's vertical and
2: yeah,
1: it's plastic and it's slippery.
2: Mm.
1: And I don't know what kind of like grip strength you need, like gorilla grip or something. Because no matter how many times you dry your hands,
2: it's still slipping off.
1: And it's like, I'm trying to get the edge of it. You can't just pull the whole thing.
2: Blimmin' hell, life is hard for you, Westo.
1: Oh, look, it's terrible.
2: Isn't it?
1: But I was questioning if it was me. I think maybe I'm just becoming old and feeble older and feebler.
2: I mean, you are.
1: And then I went with the teeth thing, and even that,
2: tried the teeth.
1: You know, I've got a decent set of choppers.
2: Get in there with a knife, mate.
1: Well,
2: that's what I do.
1: Do you know what I resorted to?
2: What?
1: I've got like toolkits everywhere. They're in the, you know, the back of the car. They're
2: You're such
1: in
2: a
1: the
2: Mr.
1: Kitchen.
2: Fix It.
1: I've got end of the little, you know, the toolkit that's in the bottom drawer in the kitchen that's got all the bits and pieces that you might need in emergency. Got the multi-tool out.
2: Oh. Is it the Leatherman?
1: Yes. Opened it up, got the pliers. Bingo.
2: Wow.
1: Could finally get into the milk that was not my regular brand.
2: So you won't be buying that brand again?
1: No.
2: Tim the Tool Man. That's what I'll start calling you.
1: Thank you.
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5: 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Checking the roads, and we've had a crash in Coogee, Coburn Road southbound and Mayor Road. Traffic's moving slowly on the approach. Meanwhile, Mitchell Freeway flowing well, but Kwinana Freeway northbound busy, Mortimer Road to Rolly Road and again at Berrigan Drive. Also building on Roe Highway northbound at Great Eastern Highway bypass. 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

Paula Notes on Perth's Forever Classic 6 IX. Geez, lucky they left us with such a great back catalogue of music to listen to, because they are not getting along. There's a big rift between Hall and Oates. Don't expect them back on stage or in a studio or anywhere near each other anytime in the near future. There's Rich Girl from the guys. 27 past 6 now. It's Tim and for Nat and Westo this week on your Classic Breakfast. Better get the latest from

0: Newsroom with Scotty Maiman next. A bird flu update with some more cases being discovered. All the details next.
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10: 18 degrees, the top for Perth, cloudy with showers across the day. From the Capital Radio 6IX Newsroom, I'm Scott Maiman. A 46-year-old man from WA is now facing the possibility of the death penalty in Thailand. Simon Carman's been charged with the murder of a 17-year-old girl who was nabbed by police as he was trying to leave the country to fly to Perth. WA has a new suspected case of bird flu in a dead giant seabird that was found about 30 kilometres west of Esperance. WA Agriculture Minister Jackie Jarvis says all positive test results recorded so far have been from separate areas, but there's still no evidence of transmission on the mainland.
11: A member of the public reported five petrels on Roses Beach on Sunday and samples were collected. Only one of the petrels has returned a suspected positive result for bird flu. The other four birds returned negative results. This is encouraging.
10: A rare coin struck in the Perth Mint's opening year is now on permanent display. The 1899 half sovereign is believed to be the only example of its kind in the world and has spent decades in private collections. Tina Kircher from Perth Mint says she's thrilled to have it back at its rightful home.
12: It's left our premises the journey is a bit mysterious until around 1985 when it popped up in an auction. And then from there, we've been able to track it. And now we've brought it home to its forever home, I think.
10: And the former Australian of the Year, Professor Richard Scollier, will be remembered at a state funeral at the Sydney Opera House next month.
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10: And a short time ago, gold was selling at $4,071 an ounce. The Aussie dollar, 68 US cents, 12,303 Indonesian rupiah.
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10: The West Coast Fever's season is over after losing to the Melbourne Vixens on Saturday, 62-51 in their preliminary final. The Vixens were in control for much of the game, outscoring the Fever in three of the four quarters. In the AFL, the Dockers have thumped the Suns 80-29. Earlier, North Melbourne beat Essendon 79-65. And on Saturday, the Eagles went down by 53 points to Carlton at Marvel Stadium. Alexander Vukic will be the first Aussie on court for this year's Wimbledon. He'll play young American Jensen Booksby. And England captain Ben Stokes will retire from international cricket after the third test against New Zealand. That's the latest news update. I'm Scott Maiman from the Capital Radio Newsroom.
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13: 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Investing carries risk. Starting with some good news, an earlier breakdown in Jandakot has just been cleared away. Quinana Freeway southbound exit to Armadale Road, but we're now working on a crash in Coogee. Coburn Road southbound at Mayor Road. Traffic's moving slowly on the approach. 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This is Julia with Time Saver Traffic every 15 minutes.
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0: Okay, here's some of the best places to fill up or top up around Perth today. In the northern suburbs, for basic unleaded, Bourke Lansdale, 140.3 cents a litre. And for diesel, OMG Metro in Ocean Reef, $1.49.7. To the south, your unleaded Vibe Hamilton Hill, 138.2. And for diesel, it's also Vibe Hamilton Hill, 152.9. Further out to the east, Bourke Camillo and also Bourke West Swan, both $1.43.3 for ULP. And for diesel, OMG Metro Maddington at $1.49.7. 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
0: Well, a bit of a wet one for Perth this week. Showers and 18 degrees today. Showers and 17 tomorrow. More showers, 19 degrees on Wednesday. Just a shower or two by Thursday, apparently 18 degrees. A partly cloudy Friday, maybe a little bit of sun, 18. And we should have a mostly sunny day for next Saturday, 19.
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0: Glenn Fry's The Heat Is on Perth's Forever Classic 6IX. Good morning, Tim here for your Monday morning on your classic breakfast. Thanks to Fox Removals, just pressing the buttons for Nat and Westo this week while they take a little break. They're back with you on Monday. Hey, something huge starting today. I mean, we've only just given away our trip over to the USA to see Eric Clapton live in Chicago. That wrapped up about this time last week. And now we've already organised another amazing holiday for you to go on. It's called Burgo's 25K Northwest Odyssey. And if you missed it when the legend himself, John Burgess, popped in to tell us all about it with Nat and Westo, here's the basic rundown from Burgo.
1: In a nutshell, what it means is that we're giving away an amazing cruise in the Kimberley, and it's worth around $25,000.
2: Wow.
1: And all thanks to our mates at Odyssey Expeditions.
3: 25 grand. Okay,
2: come on. That is incredible.
3: Share the details.
1: You want the details?
3: Please.
1: Yep. All right. Well, you start here in Perth. Mm-hmm. We fly you up to beautiful Broome. Free flights, of course. Yep. And the team at the Mangrove Hotel are even throwing in a room upgrade for you and access to their VIP amenities. And breakfast is included.
2: Ooh. And I've got to say, the Mangrove Hotel, I stayed up there a couple of times. It is glorious.
3: Good spot.
1: I guess they've recovered. After you stay there, you'll head off on your cruise adventure with Odyssey Expeditions. Now, you'll be on the vessel Odyssey for 9-day cruise, covering the beautiful area between Mitchell Plateau and Broome from September 23 to October 1. Now, this cruise will take you to some of those out-of-the-way spots that most tourists and visitors never get to see. And you'll take in some of the most stunning scenery in Western Australia. In fact, in the world. Mm. So, just imagine magnificent waterfalls, swimming in waterholes, hiking, beach walks, visiting ancient Aboriginal rock art sites and historical sites as well. You can go fishing, mud crabbing, beach walks, bonfires.
3: Oh, my.
1: I think we've covered everything. Yep. And, of course, visiting the more well-known sites like Horizontal Falls, Montgomery Reef and more. And after the cruise, you're back in Broome with two more nights at the Mangrove Hotel and the chance to have a good look around Broome before you come back to Perth. Oh, how good is that?
2: Mate, this sounds incredible. 25 grand's worth.
0: Yeah, indeed it is. I'm sold. This sounds absolutely amazing. How would you like to win this? Burgo's 25K Northwest Odyssey. Well, here's what you need to do. Each morning, just after 8 o'clock, it'll be around 8:15, be listening very carefully for Burgo's cruise code word. You will need that code word each day, and then you need to listen across the day when Burgo asks you to call. Give us a buzz, 9484 1080. If you know that cruise code word, bang, you're going straight onto the shortlist to win this amazing trip. Burgo's 25K Northwest Odyssey, thanks to Odyssey Expeditions. And if you are feeling adventurous, explore the picturesque Kimberley Coast. 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Good luck.
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6: 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Checking the roads, we've had a crash that has Thomas Road closed in both directions between Tewett Road and Cumming Road in Oakford. Traffic's moving slowly on the approach. A crash as well in Coogee, Coburn Road southbound at Mayor Road. A bit of patience needed for that one as well. 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This is Julia with Time Saver Traffic every 15 minutes.
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0: 1080 AM, 105.7 FM, North and South, and streaming live 24/7 right around the galaxy, or wherever there's internet, basically. 6ix.com.au to do that. It's Forever Classic 6ix and your classic breakfast this morning with Tim in for Nat and Westo. All thanks to Fox Removals. The guys will be back with you on Monday morning. Latest from the newsroom with Scotty Maiman next. Did you ever get suspended or expelled even when you were at school? Were you that naughty? I wasn't. I knew some people who were, though. It was pretty rare back in those days, wasn't it? But apparently, getting expelled is not quite as rare anymore. Scott's going to tell you more next in 6ix News.
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7: Showers today, cloudy as well, 18 degrees, the top for Perth. From the Capital Radio 6AX Newsroom, I'm Scott Maiman. Police are investigating a crash in Perth's northern suburbs, which has left one man dead. The 41-year-old was travelling in a Mitsubishi Triton Ute towing a trailer when he lost control of his vehicle on Chittering Road in Bullsbrook and crashed into a tree. It happened just before midday yesterday. A 50-year-old passenger in the car suffered serious injuries. Expulsion rates in WA public schools have nearly tripled in the past 5 years, with more than 120 students permanently excluded from their school for extreme behaviour last year. Education Department figures released in response to opposition questions in Parliament in the past week show 123 students were kicked out of schools. That's up from 109 in 2024, while more than 20,000 were suspended for up to 10 days. State Opposition Education Spokesman Liam Stoltari says the data is shocking but not surprising.
8: We have seen a significant rise over the last few years, and they track with this government losing control of extreme bad behaviour and violence in our schools.
7: Another scam warning from the corporate watchdog. Be on alert after bank impersonation scams stole nearly $2.5 million in 5 months. ASIC says direct phone calls were the most common tactic, accounting for nearly $2 million of the stolen funds. The WA Maritime Museum has opened a world-first exhibition on the Great Barrier Reef. James Wybrow reports.
9: The virtual reality documentary invites audiences to dive beneath the surface of the Great Barrier Reef through world-first 360-degree views. Filmed using advanced 8K underwater camera systems developed by Perth-based White Spark Pictures and its WA technology sister company Surround Sync, the experience reveals the reef's hidden world in unprecedented detail. Creative Industries Minister Simone McGurk said the project demonstrates how WA innovation is helping to tell significant environmental stories using advanced technology developed right here in WA. James Wybrow, Capital Radio News.
6: Now a 6AX finance update.
7: And a short time ago, gold was selling at $4,071 an ounce. The Aussie dollar, 68 US cents, 12,303 Indonesian rupiah.
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7: Fremantle has moved two games clear on top of the AFL ladder with yesterday's 51-point win over the Gold Coast. In slippery conditions, accuracy in front of the goal was tough for both teams. And Dockers defender Carl Warner says it was a tougher game than the final margin showed.
10: We know that we can have pretty good ball movement and look to try and shift us a bit. So I think the conditions sort of helped us second quarter onwards, where it got a little bit wet and it was harder to move the ball. So yeah, that's sort of our plan going into it. We just probably couldn't really convert, or our composure in forward 50 probably just lacked a little bit at times.
7: Next weekend, the Dockers take on GWS. And that's the latest news update. I'm Scott Maiman from the Capital Radio Newsroom.
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12: 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Content is general in nature. Investing carries risk. We've had a crash in Salter Point, Kwinana Freeway southbound on Mount Henry Bridge. Traffic's down to a single lane. A crash in Oakford to watch out for that has Thomas Road closed between Tewitt Road and Cumming Road. And a crash in Coogee, Coburn Road southbound and Mare Road. Just be extra cautious in all three of those areas. 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
5: 6AX 4-day forecast.
11: Whatever the weather, Soil Solver has your soil sorted.
13: Well, we've got showers for most of this week around Perth. We might see some sun by the end of the week or the weekend. So showers 18 today, showers 17 tomorrow, showers and 19 degrees on Wednesday. A shower or two on Thursday, a partly cloudy Friday, 18 degrees, hopefully a little bit of sun as well, and a mostly sunny Saturday with a top of 19 degrees on the way. 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

0: Leo Sayer on Forever Classic 6IX at almost 14 past 7 now on your classic breakfast. Thanks to Fox Removals. Good morning, it's Tim in for Nat and Westo this week. Don't forget, after 8 this morning, just after the 8 o'clock news, Burjo is going to pop up and reveal his cruise code word. That's the code word that you will need today to get yourself in the running for a $25,000 cruise thanks to Odyssey Expeditions. It's Burjo's 25K Northwest Odyssey. It starts today. Everything you need to know just after 8 o'clock this morning. Hey, were you singing along there with the Leo Sayer and with Ganga Jang just before? Did you have all the lyrics correct? Are you sure?
1: So this morning, we played a glorious little gem from the Beatles. Off, you know, a little known album called Revolver. Catchy tune. Love it. It's called Got to Get You Into My Life. It's there in the title. You know, I heard you singing it. What were you singing?
2: Well, I like to share my happiness with everyone. And if there's people around, great. If there's not, I just sing to myself. I don't know. I was walking down the corridor and I was like, gotta get you out of my mind. Do, do, do, do, gotta get you out of my mind.
1: Yeah.
2: Ooh.
1: So what's it called again?
3: Got to get you into my life.
1: Got to get
2: Whatever.
1: You into my life.
2: It's close enough, mate.
1: It's close.
2: And it fits in with the actual music. So what's wrong with that?
1: I'm sure that Paul McCartney wouldn't mind you butchering his lyrics. What's that Elton John song? There's one in particular that you love.
2: I love all of Elton John songs.
1: Oh, no. There's this one.
2: Oh, I love this one.
1: Yeah?
2: I like girls.
1: Except.
2: I like girls.
1: Except that it's, again, there in the title.
2: What's it called?
1: Island Girl.
2: Oh, it's not called I Like Girls?
1: No. No.
2: Which, now I think about it being sung by Elton John, does seem a little bit weird.
1: Yeah.
2: Do you know what, though? I blame the singers because they keep changing the lyrics to confuse me, which, to be honest, is not a hard thing to do.
1: I don't think they do, especially on something that's been recorded.
2: All right, Mr. Music Man. My theory is I sing it with conviction, loud and proud, because...
1: Fake it to make it.
2: I figure if I can sing it louder, then you hear my version and not the singer's version, which means maybe the singers have stuffed it up and not me. They say the apple does not fall far from the tree.
1: No.
2: Mum does exactly the same thing, but she's even more annoying because we'll be in the car, we'll have the radio on, obviously, the 6IX. There'll be a song, and then she'll sing the song lyric before the singer.
1: Oh, preemptive strike.
2: She's doing a preemptive strike. She's getting in early. She's always done it. And I think it's so everyone within earshot, and that's a big range for my mum, I think it's so people will be impressed that she knows the lyrics, but very often she doesn't know the lyrics.
1: So she's coming in early and singing the wrong lyrics. What about the rest of the performance? How's her pitch and her tone and that sort of?
2: It's not great. Maybe I take after my dad because I've got such beautiful singing voice.
1: Sure.
2: It's been referred to and likened to an angel. I mean, sure, probably an angel on top of a Christmas tree.
1: Of doom.
2: With a tree up its kyber. But an angel nonetheless. But we've got a karaoke machine. And trying to get mum to sing along with the karaoke music is a nightmare. And then you try to pull the microphone out of her hands after she's had a couple of G&Ts, and it's like trying to pull a bone out of a starving dog's mouth. Impossible. Lots of saliva and high-pitched screams. But you are blessed, Westo, because I have got a great singing voice. But I remember mum came home, this is years ago, and she was so impressed. She said, my boss, who is in the Salvation Army, he's asked me to join the Salvation Army choir.
1: Oh, okay.
2: And I said, is that right, mum? What are the salvos? Are they trying to decrease their congregation?
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6: 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We've had a crash that has Thomas Road closed between Tewett Road and Cumming Road in Oakford. Police are now on site. A crash as well in Salter Point causing dramas. Kwinana Freeway southbound on the Mount Henry Bridge. Traffic's down to a single lane and is very heavy on the approach. 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
14: 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The

I've heard people say that too much of anything is not good for you, baby. 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

0: The big voice of Barry White on Perth's Forever Classic 6IX. Part of your classic breakfast this morning, thanks to Fox Removals. Good morning, it's Tim in for Nat and Westo this week. The guys are back with you next Monday, 27 past 7 now. Don't forget, after 8 o'clock this morning, so not long to wait now, your very first chance to get in the running for Burjo's 25K Northwest Odyssey. This is the trip of a lifetime, cruising through the Kimberley Coast with Odyssey Expeditions. It's worth around 25 grand. The cruise of a lifetime could be yours. The first thing you need to do is get the daily cruise code word with Burjo, and that's coming up after 8 this morning. Don't miss it. You'll need it across the day for your chance to win, all right? I'll tell you more soon, and we'll get the latest from the newsroom next.
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7: Showers today, cloudy as well, 18 degrees, the top for Perth. From the Capital Radio 6IX Newsroom, I'm Scott Maiman. Police are investigating a crash in Perth's northern suburbs, which has left one man dead. The 41-year-old was travelling in a Mitsubishi Triton Ute towing a trailer when he lost control of his vehicle on Chittering Road in Bullsbrook and crashed into a tree. It happened just before midday yesterday. A 50-year-old passenger in the car suffered serious injuries. Expulsion rates in WA public schools have nearly tripled in the past 5 years, with more than 120 students permanently excluded from their school for extreme behaviour last year. Education Department figures released in response to opposition questions in Parliament in the past week show 123 students were kicked out of schools. That's up from 109 in 2024, while more than 20,000 were suspended for up to 10 days. State Opposition Education Spokesman Liam Stoltari says the data is shocking but not surprising.
8: We have seen a significant rise over the last few years, and they track with this government losing control of extreme bad behaviour and violence in our schools.
7: Another scam warning from the corporate watchdog. Be on alert after bank impersonation scams stole nearly $2.5 million in 5 months. ASIC says direct phone calls were the most common tactic, accounting for nearly $2 million of the stolen funds. The WA Maritime Museum has opened a world-first exhibition on the Great Barrier Reef. James Wybrow reports.
9: The virtual reality documentary invites audiences to dive beneath the surface of the Great Barrier Reef through world-first 360-degree views. Filmed using advanced 8K underwater camera systems developed by Perth-based White Spark Pictures and its WA technology sister company Surround Sync, the experience reveals the reef's hidden world in unprecedented detail. Creative Industries Minister Simone McGurk said the project demonstrates how WA innovation is helping to tell significant environmental stories using advanced technology developed right here in WA. James Wybrow, Capital Radio News.
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7: And a short time ago, gold was selling at $4,071 an ounce. The Aussie dollar, 68 US cents, 12,303 Indonesian rupiah.
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7: Fremantle has moved two games clear on top of the AFL ladder with yesterday's 51-point win over the Gold Coast. In slippery conditions, accuracy in front of the goal was tough for both teams. And Dockers defender Carl Warner says it was a tougher game than the final margin showed.
10: We know that Acuna had pretty good ball movement and looked to try and shift us a bit. So I think the conditions sort of helped us second quarter onwards, where it got a little bit wet and it was harder to move the ball. So yeah, that's sort of our plan going into it. We just probably couldn't really convert, or our composure in forward 50 probably just lacked a little bit at times.
7: Next weekend, the Dockers take on GWS. And that's the latest news update. I'm Scott Maiman from the Capital Radio Newsroom.
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11: 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Starting with some good news, an earlier crash in Salter Point has just been cleared away. Kwinana Freeway southbound on the Mount Henry Bridge. However, traffic still remains heavy, so a bit more patience will be needed there. We now have a crash in Coogee as well. Coburn Road southbound at Mare Road. Various lanes are affected and traffic's moving slowly. These school holidays, you're one decision away from a good day. So don't leave it to chance. Take them to SciTech. 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This is Julia with Time Saver Traffic every 15 minutes.
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12: Okay, here's some of the best places to fill up or top up around Perth today. In the northern suburbs, for basic unleaded, Bourke Lansdale, 140.3 cents a litre, and for diesel, OMG Metro in Ocean Reef, $1.49.7. To the south, your unleaded Vibe Hamilton Hill, 138.2, and for diesel, it's also Vibe Hamilton Hill, 152.9. Further out to the east, Bourke Camillo and also Bourke West Swan, both $1.43.3 for ULP, and for diesel, OMG Metro Maddington at $1.49.7. 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
12: Well, a bit of a wet one for Perth this week. Showers and 18 degrees today. Showers and 17 tomorrow. More showers, 19 degrees on Wednesday, just a shower or two by Thursday, apparently 18 degrees. A partly cloudy Friday, maybe a little bit of sun, 18, and we should have a mostly sunny day for next Saturday, 19.
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There's In Excess at around 7:45. Forever Classic 6IX. Good morning, Tim, in for Nat and Westo this week on your Classic Breakfast. Thanks to Fox Removals. The guys will be back on Monday. Something huge starting after 8 this morning. Burjo's 25K Northwest Odyssey, where you could win a $25,000 cruise. All the details are coming up, but I've just got to make a very important phone call first.

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1: Oh, this is going to be so huge. Later on this year, Sandalfoot Wines in the Swan Valley, Australian Crawl, a bunch of original members back together and headlining the Red Hot Summer Tour. Over the last couple of weeks, we gave you the chance to get in the running for VIP tickets, where you get treated like rock royalty on the day out there in the Swan Valley at Sandalfoot Wines. So well done if you're one of the people who is in the draw. Let me just hit the dial button here. Okay, let's call our winner. Come on.
2: Hello.
1: Oh, hello. Is that Louise?
2: Yes, it is.
1: I'm just checking here. Louise from Lansdale?
2: Yep, that's me.
1: Hello. Louise, it's Tim calling from 6IX. How are you going?
2: I'm good. How are you?
1: Not too bad. You know, up bright and early, filling in for Nat and Westo on the Classic Breakfast. How's your day going so far?
2: Not too bad for Monday.
1: Yeah, Monday. It can be a bit of a drag, can't it?
2: A little bit.
1: I think I may have something to perk your Monday up a little bit, Louise, though, because last week you got yourself in the running for VIP tickets to the Red Hot Summer Tour, didn't you?
2: I did.
1: Does that ring a bell?
2: It does.
1: Louise, the person who takes this prize out, by the way, let me just remind you, gets VIP tickets, so special VIP parking, entry, wining and dining before the show, the best seats in the house. For this show, headlined by Australian Crawl and Men at Work. Wouldn't that be amazing?
2: Oh, it would be so good.
1: Louise, will you get excited if I tell you that you've won our VIP experience?
2: Oh, my God. Are you serious? Oh, my God. I'm actually speechless.
1: Louise, I am absolutely 100% fair dinkum. You're it. You've won. Well done.
2: Oh, wow. That is so amazing. Thank you. Wow.
1: No worries at all. So you're across the lineup here, aren't you? Because it's pretty amazing the fact that Australian Crawl are back on stage for the first time in over 40 years with a bunch of original members. So that's going to be huge, isn't it?
2: Oh, can't wait.
1: Yeah. And then, you know, to round it out nicely, Men at Work, fellow Aussie legends, are on the bill as well. Plus, you got Birds of Tokyo, Eskimo Joe, Vicar and Linda, Boom Crash Opera. And I guess the most important thing for you is that for all of them, you will be a VIP.
2: Oh, that is so good. I cannot wait.
1: Hey, Louise, thanks for being part of it. And you enjoy your VIP experience at the Red Hot Summer Tour.
2: Oh, wow. Thank you, guys. That's amazing.
1: No worries at all. And big cheers to Sandalfoot as well.
2: Oh, for sure. I love it there.
1: How could you not? And it's an awesome place for a gig too. So hopefully we'll see you there, because tickets are still on sale now. The Red Hot Summer Tour, Sandalfoot Wines, Saturday, November 14. Tickets have been selling super, super quick. So if you haven't got yours yet through redhotsummertour.com.au, I'd be getting a move on to avoid disappointment. And you can find out more about this huge day of music in the Swan Valley at sandalfoot.com. Now, the winning of huge prizes absolutely does not stop there. The next thing we're doing is Burjo's 25K Northwest Odyssey with our mates at Odyssey Expeditions, a cruise in the Kimberley worth around 25 grand. Your very first chance to win, and all the details you need coming up really soon, just after 8 this morning.
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4: 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We've had a crash, Tonkin Highway southbound exit to Guildford Road in Bayswater. So far we're not seeing any major delays, but just be cautious in the area. A crash as well in Coogee, Coburn Road southbound at Mare Road. Various lane closures are in place and traffic is crawling in the area. Ticked off the to-do list? 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This is Julia with Time Saver Traffic every 15 minutes.
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1: If you're moving a little bit later in life, well, let Fox Removals handle the heavy lifting with heart. For seniors downsizing, relocating to retirement living maybe, or even transitioning after a major life change, it isn't just a move, it's emotional and it deserves care. So with Fox Removals, you get friendly, respectful crews trained to assist with sensitive transitions. 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Lots of communication with family aged care facilities and retirement villages too. It's a no-rush service. You set the pace. Fox Removals has helped hundreds of Perth seniors feel supported, not rushed. So when you're ready to move, they are prepared to listen. 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

0: An Aussie classic from Marsha Hines on Forever Classic 6IX. It is your classic breakfast this morning. Thanks to Fox Removals with Tim in for Nat and Westo this week. By this time next week, the guys will be back with you and all will be back to normal. Hey, well done to Louise from Lansdale. I called her just a moment ago to tell her she's off to the Red Hot Summer Tour, headlined by Australian Crawl, Men at Work, so many other great acts on the bill, and she's got the special VIP tickets. So well done to her. Funnily enough, one of the acts who are on the bill at the Red Hot Summer Tour this year, one of the guys is celebrating their birthday today. All the details are coming up with 6IX's On This Day in just a moment. And also, very importantly, the first code word you're going to need is literally minutes away now for Burjo's 25K Northwest Odyssey. Your chance to win a cruise in the Kimberley from Odyssey Expeditions worth around 25 grand. Wow. All the details coming up after the news.
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5: Showers today, cloudy as well, 18 degrees, the top for Perth. From the Capital Radio 6IX Newsroom, I'm Scott Maiman. Support for One Nation and its leader Pauline Hanson have taken a hit, according to two new opinion polls. The minor party has seen its core support drop to 29% in News Poll and the Redbridge survey, with Labor back on top. Police are looking for witnesses to a fatal crash in Perth's northern suburbs. A Mitsubishi Triton ute towing a trailer veered off Chittering Road in Bullsbrook about midday yesterday and crashed into a tree. The 41-year-old man behind the wheel died at the scene, and a 50-year-old passenger was seriously hurt. The City of Perth is reviewing plans as it looks to its future. The Towards 2036 and Beyond report is looking at ways to attract more residents, workers and visitors to Perth, with a focus on reducing the amount of vehicles travelling through the CBD. City of Perth Mayor Bruce Reynolds says the city's population is rapidly growing.
6: Since 2020, we've gone from 20,000 people to 32 by 2035 will be around about the 50 to 55,000 people, and then 2050 will be at 90,000 people.
5: Fundraising efforts, more than 2 years in the making, have secured a new purpose-built ambulance to help the state's premature babies get the care they need. The new Newborn Emergency Transport Service vehicle is expected to transfer up to 1,200 newborns between the state's hospitals every year. Co-founder Joanne Beattie says it's just one part of their work to relieve some daily stresses for parents while their babies are critically ill.
7: It replaces an existing retrieval ambulance. It's finally hit the road after a lot of delays. We'd love some more volunteers. Even just a $10 donation just helps us continue some of our very basic services. But also, if you do know of a family who has a premature baby, let them know about us.
8: Now, a 6IX finance update.
5: The ASX ahead of this morning's open at 8,764. Gold selling at $4,071 an ounce. The Aussie dollar, 68 US cents, 12,303 Indonesian rupiah.
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5: In the AFL, the Gold Coast has slumped to a fifth straight loss, its worst losing streak since 2019. The Dockers kept the Suns to just 3 goals in their 51-point loss yesterday, 80-29. Canada's historic run at the World Cup continues, with co-hosts defeating South Africa in the first knockout match of the tournament. That's the latest news update. I'm Scott Maiman from the Capital Radio Newsroom.
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